0: 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Ab auf die Reise.
1: I am a bubble and I was born in a bubble machine. 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I'm pleased to meet you, so nice to greet you. How do you do? Sit back, relax, and I'll tell you my story, and every bit is true. On a summer day in the heat of June, on an island in the east, a toy store flipped on a bubble machine, and out popped me. Along with a billion other bubbles, but I don't follow the crowd. I ventured forth and headed north. All the other bubbles, they went south. Now being a bubble is easy as pie. I'm pretty and shiny and new. But if I land on a hand or touch the ground, my good times will be through. I was feeling nervous, 'cause so much hurts us. Bubbles are weak. I'm frail and poor and life is short. That's why.

With that in mind, I hit the sky to check out my neighborhood. Grooving on the pattern of lower Manhattan, New York was looking good. The city is gritty, but I'm delicate and pretty with an iridescent glow. All the businessmen and the fine, fine ladies stopped to tell me so. The hustle and the bustle of the concrete jungle made me sad and scared. A break from the rubble is what this bubble needed then and there. I drifted north to a great big park to see the scenery. Peace and quiet is nice when you got a lot of vulnerabilities.

0: wünsche mir das Lied Sick Boy von der Chase Morka.
1: I'm from the east side of America, where we choose pride over character. And we can pick sides, but this is us, this is us, this is. I live on the west side of America, where they spin lies into fairy dust.

0: Musik, ab auf die Reise.
1: I am a bubble and I was born in a bubble machine. Soapy water and a puff of air, that's how I came to be. I'm pleased to meet you, so nice to greet you. How do you do? Sit back, relax, and I'll tell you my story, and every bit is true. On a summer day in the heat of June, on an island in the east, a toy store flipped on a bubble machine, and out popped me. Along with a billion other bubbles, but I don't follow the crowd. I ventured forth and headed north. All the other bubbles, they went south. 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I'm pretty and shiny and new. 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I'm frail and poor and life is short. That's why

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All the businessmen and the fine, fine ladies stopped to tell me so. The hustle and the bustle of the concrete jungle made me sad and scared. 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I drifted north to a great big park to see the scenery. 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
1: 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I'm frail and poor and life is short. That's

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The city is gritty, but I'm delicate and pretty with an iridescent glow. All the businessmen and the fine, fine ladies stopped to tell me so. The hustle and the bustle of the concrete jungle made me sad and scared. A break from the rubble is what this bubble needed then and there. I drifted north to a great big park to see the scenery. Peace and quiet is nice when you got a lot of vulnerabilities.